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We're just getting going here. We got Kenny Chesney on in the next hour. Still to come, your instant countdown. We'll stream it or skip it too. I'm at BeatUp Radio on Instagram. 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

Eric Church with a microphone, Sheryl Crow with a guitar, or No Shoes Nation having an extra hour to tailgate. Which is more dangerous for Kenny Chesney? We'll get into that in minutes.

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day, Potts Farm was a place to go. 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Y'all ain't listening. Them old

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0: 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It's a song about shooting your shot, long story short. 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
1: ABC News, I'm Sherry Preston. With Republicans trailing in most midterm election polls, President Trump hit the road campaigning for those on the GOP ticket.
2: The president started the day at a truck plant in Texas, addressing concern about high gas prices.
3: I'm ensuring that Iran will be very quickly ended. I will tell you the energy prices are going to be rapidly coming down. It's already happening.
2: Trump saying talks with Iran are ongoing. He vowed to decide soon what direction to take to resolve the conflict.
1: ABC's Karen Waugh, 80% of Americans disapprove of how the president is handling the U.S. economy. New York Governor Kathy Hochul has assigned New York Attorney General Tish James as special prosecutor in the Cornell rape case, days after the woman at the center of the assault filed a civil lawsuit against the school. Parents of a three-year-old now facing charges in Michigan after their son brought a loaded gun to daycare. Health officials in the Congo say the Ebola outbreak has now killed more than 4,000 people. This is ABC News.
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0: Kenny Chesney on 100.7 Kick FM. Good morning and happy Friday. It's Zeke hanging out this morning on a finally Friday, a fired up Friday here on Kick FM. Hope you're having a great start to your day so far. Quick peek at that Kick FM weather forecast today. Increasing clouds, a high of 59 today. Should touch the upper 60s tomorrow. Sunny skies the whole weekend. More detailed weather forecast coming up in a bit here on Kick FM. And some great tunes to get us through the workday, to get you up and moving. Taylor Swift, Gavin Adcock, Shania Twain. Here's Toby Keith on 100.7 Kick FM. Good morning.
1: We got winners. We got losers. Chain smokers and boozers. And we got yuppies. We got bikers. We've got

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0: 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Good morning. Happy Friday. It's time for your Milk Money Dairy Report. It's brought to you by Dairyland Supply here on Kick FM, joined by Jessica Klimek and the Douglas County American Dairy Association. Jessica, good morning. Happy Friday. How are you today?
1: Good morning. Happy Friday to you, and I'm doing great.
0: Any big weekend plans on the Klimek farm besides enjoying some of this beautiful weather we're having?
1: Yep, enjoying the nice weather. And as far as the weekend goes, you know, I'm not 100% sure what we are going to be doing yet, but we'll see. You know, I know Alan wants to get into the field, so if it can stay dry, that would be a
0: That'd be great.
1: So.
0: Let's take a couple dry days here to maybe dry some things out and, get the mud out before we start pulling stuff in.
1: Drier air, sunshine, this nice breeze that we've been having, it helps.
0: Let's see if the nice weather is going to help those dairy report numbers. It's time for the Milk Money Dairy Report. It's brought to you by Dairyland Supply. Jessica, what do our numbers look like today?
1: All right. Class 3 milk futures for October, 1510. That's up 16. November, 1597, up 47. December, 1633, up 50. And out to January, 1658, up 47.
0: 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Jessica, thanks for joining us on Kick FM today. Have a great weekend. Anything to remind the listeners of before you go?
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0: 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Want to congratulate today's Thank a Farmer winner. Thank a Farmer with Kick FM, brought to you by the Douglas County Corn and Soybean Growers Association. This week's winner is Brian Wildman. Brian was nominated by Don Jensen. Here's what Don has to say about Brian. Brian farms with his brother, his nephew, and son-in-law to run Wildman Farms. Farming's not just a job for Brian. It's a way of life. He puts his heart and hard work into it every day. This year has been especially challenging with the lack of rain, and unfortunately, yields are not expected to be what farmers had hoped for. Despite the uncertainty and the disappointment that comes with the difficult growing season, Brian continues to have a positive attitude and simply keeps plugging away. That's who Brian is. He works hard, he stays positive, and he does what needs to be done, no matter what challenges are put in front of him. The Wildman farming operation began in the late 1920s when Harvey and Brian Wildman's grandparents moved to Polk County. They started dairy farming and raising hogs. In the early 50s, their parents established their own farm where they raised six children. In 1977, Harvey purchased a nearby farm and built his own dairy herd, while Brian continued dairying at the home farm. The Wildman families share equipment and labor while raising corn, soybeans, wheat, canola, kidney beans, peas, and snap beans. They use conservation tillage practices and plant cover crops whenever possible to promote soil health. Congratulations to Brian Wildman, this week's Thank a Farmer winner with Kick FM. We've got a $100 gift card to the Osakis Creamery for Brian Wildman. 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Thank a Farmer with Kick FM and the Douglas County Corn and Soybean Growers Association. Congratulations to this week's winner, Brian Wildman.
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1: 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We got some Chase Matthew coming up in the Power Half Hour today. Riley Green, Luke Bryan. Here's Blake Shelton with Gwen Stefani. 100.7 Kick FM. 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
2: Friday morning, October 2nd. Derek Beck coming to you from a hotel room in western Iowa this morning as we observe the beginning of the harvest season in this neck of the territory. First, your Friday farm joke. My farmer friend hired a magician for harvest. He turned the tractor into a field. Big headline yesterday, Congress has let another farm bill deadline pass, leaving producers with more uncertainty while they're already juggling harvest and high production costs. Negotiations are continuing towards a possible action in the post-election session. Overnight, December corn futures traded a penny lower to $5 even. That's a 45-cent drop in the last month. November soybeans down 6 to 12.77. December bean oil 0.19 higher to 67.57 a pound. And December soybean meal dropping 4.9 to 3.48 per ton. December wheat futures a modest gain overnight. Chicago 4 cents in the green to 6.87. Minneapolis 7 bucks even. And Kansas City 2 higher to 7.39. December live cattle stayed positive yesterday, closing at 2.23. And November feeders 2 higher at 3.36. December lean hogs lost a nickel yesterday, closing at $68.92.
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1: Riley Green is revealing more of his 2027 plans.
2: Back home, dogwoods and spring. Hell, I can't even avoid.
1: The singer has announced 29 spring dates across the U.S. and Canada. The That's Just Me tour kicks off on April 1st in Spokane, Washington, runs through July 31st in Milwaukee, Wisconsin. The following weekend, he'll headline WeFest in Detroit Lakes. Tickets for Green's That's Just Me tour go on sale today.
3: Did your boots stop working? Did your truck break? Did you burn through my...
1: And Dasha taking a temporary hiatus to undergo surgery to remove nodules from her vocal cords after more than 2 years of extensive touring. The 26-year-old singer says the demanding schedule eventually caught up with her. She'll have the procedure done October 22nd at Vanderbilt University Medical Center in Nashville. Dasha will then undergo 2 weeks of complete vocal rest, followed by some rehab, but still plans to attend the CMA Awards in November. She's also working to finish her third studio album before the surgery, with the project expected in early 2027 ahead of another world tour. And that's what's kicking in country on 100.7 Kick FM, powered by Diamond Buick GMC.

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1: 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And you can be today's Hour of Meat winner with Minnewaska Meats and Kick FM. Found this on TikTok earlier this week. It looks like we have a peanut butter rebrand coming. The latest food trend that's going viral on the TikTok right now is called peanut butter. Yep, peanut butter. B-E-A-N-U-T. Peanut, as in bean, with peanut butter energy. The idea is to blend white beans with little powdered peanut butter and little sweetener until it turns into a spread that supposedly tastes pretty close to the real thing. Yeah, do you know why? It has powdered peanut butter in it. Just have peanut butter at that point. Big selling point here is fiber and protein. Peanut butter doesn't need beans. This fitness instructor here helped popularize it as an easy fiber hack, and now people online swearing it's actually better than it sounds. And those people are liars. They say you can put it on toast, you can dip it in fruit, you can make a sandwich with it. When you make yourself a B&B sandwich for work, a peanut butter and jelly, I'm skeptical. Not just about your lunch, but as you as a person. White bean peanut spread doesn't exactly sell itself. Peanut butter is a sweet name. I will give it that.

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I love beans on toast. 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It was missing a little bit of peanut butter flavor, though, now that I think about it, is what a crazy person would say.

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During the Hour of Meat, it's the last time I'm giving the Hour of Meat keyword here this morning. 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
4: Money James here. We are live at Napoleon Livestock, Napoleon, North Dakota, and we have our most recent Hall of Fame inductee. And George, I don't even think you know this yet, but a lot of your former partners and your family nominated you for the Hot Barn Report Hall of Fame, and I can't think of a better person to go in our Hall of Fame as you. 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
5: They built this sale barn in 59, my former boss. 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
4: Okay, South Dakota. I know that town,
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4: Okay, Thursdays, yep. Where'd you go on Friday?
5: Fridays, I went to Jamestown.
4: Oh, my gosh, really?
5: Yes.
4: Take Saturday off?
5: No, Saturdays I went to Wishick.
4: Wishick, good German country down there, right?
5: Oh, yeah.
4: That's an amazing career, and that's why you're going in our Hall of Fame. And your reputation precedes you for just being a great guy, an honest guy, and a world-class auctioneer.
5: I hope so. Thank you, but it was, I loved it. I loved every day. Six sales a week, and I like to go to a sale every morning. I get up and go to a sale someplace. My wife said I should probably quit that, you know, go up to six sales a week.
4: Yeah.
5: So that I part.
4: Oops, we're on the radio here. Oh, I'm one of your fans. 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
5: I bought more shares in it, and then I quit all those other places, six sales a week.
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1: 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Want to congratulate today's Thank a Farmer winner. Thank a Farmer with Kick FM, brought to you by the Douglas County Corn and Soybean Growers Association. This week's winner is Brian Wildman. Brian was nominated by Don Jensen. Here's what Don has to say about Brian. Brian farms with his brother, his nephew, and son-in-law to run Wildman Farms. Farming's not just a job for Brian. It's a way of life. He puts his heart and hard work into it every day. This year has been especially challenging with the lack of rain, and unfortunately, yields are not expected to be what farmers had hoped for. Despite the uncertainty and the disappointment that comes with the difficult growing season, Brian continues to have a positive attitude and simply keeps plugging away. That's who Brian is. He works hard, he stays positive, and he does what needs to be done, no matter what challenges are put in front of him. The Wildman farming operation began in the late 1920s when Harvey and Brian Wildman's grandparents moved to Polk County. They started dairy farming and raising hogs. In the early 50s, their parents established their own farm where they raised six children. In 1977, Harvey purchased a nearby farm and built his own dairy herd, while Brian continued dairying at the home farm. The Wildman families share equipment and labor while raising corn, soybeans, wheat, canola, kidney beans, peas, and snap beans. They use conservation tillage practices and plant cover crops whenever possible to promote soil health. Congratulations to Brian Wildman, this week's Thank a Farmer winner with Kick FM. We've got a $100 gift card to the Osakis Creamery for Brian Wildman. 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Thank a Farmer with Kick FM and the Douglas County Corn and Soybean Growers Association. Congratulations to this week's winner, Brian Wildman.
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Let me know what you're fired up for this weekend. 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We'll go through some of the answers. There's a lot going on in the area this weekend. We'll get to the text next here.

It's 100.7 Kick FM. Good morning on a fired up Friday here on Kick. It's your chance to score that $25 gift card from Fired Up Bar and Grill in Alexandria. You just have to let me know what you're fired up for this weekend. Shoot me a text, 320-763-5458. Got a couple texts in here. Lots going on this weekend. Anita is fired up for some Alexandria football and fall colors in our area. Yeah, Cardinals take on Sauk Rapids Rice tonight at home. 2-2 Cardinals, 1-3 Sauk Rapids Rice tonight. This person's excited for some warmer weather. Yeah, enjoy it while we've got it. Homecoming formal for the kids this weekend. Meeting some friends. More football. Parker's Prairie Panthers take on the Frazee Hornets tonight. This listener's excited for their granddaughter's second birthday. Happy birthday. Jeremy Arvidson's excited for some harvest fun this weekend. Ron is camping at Itasca State Park this weekend. Fired up for some fishing. NDSU homecoming this week. Bison versus Wyoming. That should be a big one. This listener, I get to work this weekend. Yay, I'm fired up. I hear ya. Couple more here. Let's see. Kelly and Carlos is excited for the fall colors at Carlos State Park tomorrow. Getting the kids outside and hopefully have some decent October weather. Yeah, the weather forecast is looking really, really nice this weekend, which is good for me, what I'm fired up for. So we have a couple from our church that was involved in a pretty bad car accident a couple weeks ago, older couple in their mid-70s. And so tomorrow, me and a bunch of guys from church are going to their house, and we're having a wood-cutting party. We're going to cut all their wood for them, stack all their wood. And I'm glad it's not supposed to rain tomorrow, because that would have been miserable. So that's what I'm fired up for, is a wood stacking party at our friend Bo and Janet's house this weekend. You can let me know what you're fired up for. Shoot me a text, 320-763-5458, and you can win that gift card to Fired Up Bar and Grill worth $25 with Kick FM and Fired Up Bar and Grill on a Fired Up Friday.

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0: Some treasures that disappeared from Greece decades ago are finally going home. Now, we're talking treasures, Greek treasures, that are thousands of years old. New York authorities have returned 15 ancient artifacts to Greece after investigators determined the pieces had been illegally smuggled out of the country and eventually made their way into collections at the Metropolitan Museum of Art. The collection includes bronze helmets and armor, a marble bust, gold and bronze bracelets, and a pottery jug made nearly 4,000 years ago. The oldest pieces date back to 2,700 BC. Five of the artifacts alone are valued at more than $2 million each and came from an archaeological dig on the island of Crete that was heavily looted during the 1960s. But here's the cool part. Is some of these pieces will now be reunited in a Greek museum with other artifacts that were originally discovered alongside them. New York's Antiquities Trafficking Unit has now recovered more than 6,400 cultural treasures worth nearly $500 million and have returned thousands of them to countries around the world.

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Toby Keith, part of the 90s at 9 on 100.7 Kick FM. Hope you're having a great Friday. Got David Ball on the way. King George, Pam Tillis, too. It's Clay Walker. Back in the-

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18: Gay country weather, a few clouds today, high of 62. Tomorrow, going to be a little bit warmer, mostly cloudy, 66, 65 on Sunday. Monday, 68, but if you want to look ahead to Tuesday, 76.

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1: Howdy, everyone. Parker James here with Your Ag Network's opening markets from the CME and Wall Street. It's Tuesday, October 2nd, and I have to say I just stepped outside and it might be the most beautiful day of the year here. It's a crisp 46 degrees, sun in the sky. Finally, the ground is getting nice and dry. What more could one ask for, huh? Enough random appreciation. Let's dive into the digits at the open. December corn, 2 back at 5 even. March corn at 5.14, back 3. November beans slip 4 to 12.79. January beans back 5 at 12.96. December bean meal is at 3.49. Oil at 68.31. December Chicago wheat up 1 at 6.83. December Minneapolis adds 2 cents to 6.99. With December Kansas City winter at 7.35, back 2. And on the hoof, December live cattle slip $1.10 to 222.07. February fats at 224.40, down a dollar. November feeders lose 2 at 334.35. January feeders down $1.75 to 327.95. And March contracts are at 324.45. December lean hogs add 20 cents at 69.12. And on Wall Street, the Dow is up 439. NASDAQ adds 394. S&P up 82. Crude's at 89.02. And gold is at 42.21. 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
12: Kick Country weather. It's going to be a little chillier today. 62 for the high tomorrow. A little warmer at 66. Looking ahead into Sunday and Monday, 65, 68. And it will warm up by Tuesday. That will be the warmest.

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12: K-Country weather. Mainly sunny, a few afternoon clouds, 62 for the high, 49 for the overnight low. I've got this watermelon that's almost ripe. Yes, I grew a watermelon and I'm starting to get a little worried about it.

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1: 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I'm TJ. Hope you're having a fantastic Friday. We did it. We made it to the weekend. Love this song from Parmalee and Blanco Brown.
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Sony sets a release date for 24 Jump Street with Channing Tatum, Jonah Hill, and Ice Cube. I love these movies. And I have to wait until December 10th of 2027. But you know what? It'll be worth the wait. I just know it.

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You can now get a college degree in social media influencing at some universities, but new research is showing that a lot of Americans don't see as a legitimate job, which is crazy. You make more money being an influencer, and if I knew how to do it correctly, I would be making 3 times than what I make now. So let me tell you, it's a real job. I have friends who are like actual influencers. They make more money in a year than I've made probably in my entire life.

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1: With the expiration of the 2018 Farm Bill officially here, it's creating uncertainty for several agricultural

0: programs, with the Conservation Reserve Program among the first to be affected. USDA's Farm Service Agency says it cannot approve new CRP contracts without new congressional authorization. That means farmers looking to enroll additional acres in a program will have to wait for Congress to restore that authority. Existing CRP contracts are not simply disappearing. County FSA offices can continue certain work on contracts that were approved before the deadline, although some actions will require state office review. Other programs are also facing funding or authorization issues, including the dairy indemnity payment program, marketing assistance loans, loan deficiency payments, and some sugar loan provisions. Ongoing challenges in the Strait of Hormuz continue to disrupt global trade flows and add uncertainty to fertilizer supplies and prices. Sonex Vice President of Fertilizer, Josh Linville.
1: You see waves where some ships make it through. Some of it's been fertilizer-based. It's not that it's completely shut down, but it's that lack of reliable, normal vessel traffic. You're always kind of wondering, when's it going to be shut down again? Who's the next one to be attacked? That's the problem. We need this thing to get back to normal. And every single day that we lose, the supplies that we lose, that's going to be very difficult to make up before spring season.
0: Drier weather across the northern plains is expected to spread through the rest of the country. I'm Lori Boyer, your Ag Network.
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Now, how late can you be before it's officially rude? Showing up 15 minutes late is acceptable to most people, but where is it like crossing the line into you're super rude and this person's going to be annoyed? It looks like 29 minutes is that precise cutoff point. Not 30, 29.

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It's your Friday old school lunch. We've got Patsy Cline on the way. Joe Diffie. Garth is part of this hour's music. Toby Keith, that's coming up too. And the old school lunch is brought to you by our friends at Worms Lumber and Ready Mix.

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Old School Lunch is on 100.7. Kick FM, I'm TJ. Hope you're having a fantastic Friday. This is a fun one. That's right, you clap along to this one. It's a good one. Turn it up, sing, just forget about all the crappy stuff that's going on. Like my Jeep has been broken and it's still broken. It makes me want to cry, but we're going to turn it up and sing loud.

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4: Green energy is helping power the future, and Denco 2 in Morris is leading the way. Denco 2 purchases corn from local farms across west central Minnesota, turns it into renewable ethanol while returning valuable co-products to farms as livestock feed. Through strong partnerships, new technology, and greater efficiency, ethanol continues to reduce emissions, with corn ethanol cutting carbon emissions by nearly 50% on average compared to gasoline. 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
6: 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It is Friday. It's October the 2nd. Let's start first with the grain markets, which are seeing some pressure against corn and soybean values as today is day two of some margin call liquidation that's taking place. Traders either have to fund their accounts after a sharp drop on Wednesday or liquidate positions, and we're seeing that developing in today's market activity. Also, StoneX estimated the U.S. corn yield 182.1 bushels per acre. That's down slightly from their September estimate, but above the USDA's 178.5. That gives us an extra 315 million bushels of production, while soybean yields came in at 54.1. That's actually an increase from their September number of 53 and USDA 52.8. That results in an extra 100 million bushels of soybean production. Those numbers seen as bearish and weighing on values. There was a private export sale, 218,000 metric tons of corn received and then sold to Mexico. Cattle market also seen some pressure from lower box beef. Midday is 243 lower choice, select up 47 on 79 loads, but the closing cutouts yesterday were sharply lower. Still looking for some cash trade as high as 226 on small amounts developed on Thursday. This has been Brian Hoops. Our number is 417-501-5132.
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14: Country weather, 62 for the high today, plenty of sun, tomorrow 66, and then Sunday 66 with even more sun. I mean, Tuesday, I'm looking ahead to Tuesday, 77 for the high.

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That's kind of like a sample of what you're going to get when Eric Church and Kenny Chesney tour together. I remember the Brothers of the Sun tour when Kenny Chesney and Tim McGraw were at Target Field. I wish this concert that's going to be in the cities is at Target Field, but it'll be at US Bank Stadium in May.

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Hey, Carrie Underwood coming back for the next season of American Idol. Seems her and Lionel Richie and Luke Bryan really like hanging out with each other. You know what? American Idol pays so well. I don't blame them if they just ride that out forever.

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0: 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I'm TJ. I hope you have a fantastic rest of your weekend. It's going to be mid-60s for the weekend, and then it's going to start to warm up into the high 70s by next week.
1: He's a ranch hand in a pinch, man. Hotter than the red on the cattle brand. Because she's a gold digger with a quick trigger. A cast iron skillet swinging lid flipper.

on 100.7 Kick FM. It is Friday. Hope you're excited for the weekend. My name is Trent Lane. We're just past 2 p.m. 60 here at the Kick FM studio. Nice and sunny. We'll talk about the weather coming up here in just a few.

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13: Kick country weather, it is a beautiful day out there. Mostly sunny with a high around 60, just a little bit cooler. Chance for some sprinkles tonight. Cloudy skies with a low of 47. Should clear. clear into mostly sunny skies tomorrow morning, but breezy. Could see wind gusts as high as 30 miles an hour, and then a chance for some showers in the afternoon with a high in the mid-60s, becoming sunny throughout the day on Sunday once again with a high of 63, and Monday 64, and plenty of sunshine. By Tuesday, we're going to be back up into the low 70s. 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

0: 100.7 Kick FM, Central Minnesota's best country. I'm Trent Lane. Glad you could be here joining me. And it is a Pay It Forward Friday with our friends at Glenwood State Bank, highlighting community events in and around the Alexandria area. And this one is a big one because it's always a good idea to support your local high school teams and high school programs. Well, the Alexandria girls hockey program is no different. Tomorrow, check out the girls hockey bingo bash going on at the VFW post 936. All proceeds supporting Alexandria girls high school hockey. I'm joined by Amy Carinta from Alexandria area high school. Amy, how you doing?
1: Yeah, thanks so much for having me.
0: Yes, of course. Now you work there as a teacher at Alexandria area high school, but you're also involved with the high school hockey program. Your daughter Sophia both interned with us here at Kick FM and Cool 94.3 this past summer. She was also a high school hockey player. Talk to me a little bit about your involvement.
1: Yeah, I mean, I've been involved with the high school hockey program as a booster club member probably for about 5-6 years now. You mentioned Sophia. I have two other daughters that have played in the program, and just super fortunate that I get to help support the program and just keep growing it.
0: Yep, and it's so much fun. It's the girls hockey bingo bash. Talk to me a little bit about the prizes that are in store, and also the tickets, the bingo tickets are potentially running out. Talk to me about that.
1: Yeah, I mean, we have really had a huge success over the last couple of weeks with selling these certificates for bingo. They're $40. It includes 15 games. And like you said, they're selling quickly. So there may be a handful left here at the VFW. You could check there. We have some great prizes. Final game will be a blackout, but we have prizes like an aviation package. We have a solo stove. We have a couple of packages that involve golf, binoculars, and a cardinal package for supporting our local cardinal athletes.
0: Yeah.
1: And a couple of spa packages. So we've tried to put together things that would be appealing to anyone.
0: Let's talk a little bit about a raffle as well, because not only do you have the bingo going on, but there's a big raffle this year. You've got some huge prizes. Talk to me about the raffle as well.
1: Yeah, we have during the bingo event, we have about 10 raffles also that you can purchase tickets and, you know, kind of decide which raffle you're going for. Like you said, there's some really big prizes. We have a Blackstone. We have a cooler of meats. We have wild tickets. We have the PWHL suite that includes 16 tickets into a game. And there's a golf stay and play. We have some really, really big raffle prizes.
0: Mm-hmm.
1: And you can buy those tickets all night at the event. And even if you can't get in and the bingo certificates are sold out, you could come and check out what we have for the raffle.
0: Yes, and the suite tickets, too, for the PWHL, the suite at the Grand Casino Arena is fantastic.
1: I think it's a great opportunity, again, to just see another level of hockey.
0: Yeah, for sure. And once again, all proceeds, no

0: matter if it's for the bingo or if it's for the raffle, all proceeds going to the Alexandria Girls High School Hockey Program. Now, more details on this, you can find it on the web, kickcountry.com. Make your way to the events calendar and check out this event. Get all of the details there. Doors are open at the VFW tomorrow at 4 p.m. The bingo starts at 5:30, and as Amy said, all night long you can purchase raffle tickets for those prizes. Even if you don't have a bingo certificate, come on out, support the girls out there, and win some amazing prizes. There's also a taco bar that's going to be available for purchase as well, and there may still be a couple more bingo slots left, so make sure that you check in either with the VFW, or if you know a girls high school hockey player and she's got some tickets left, that'll be available to you. They're $40 for a certificate. It's just going to be so much fun, Amy. I think this is a fantastic event.
1: Yeah, we're super excited. The girls are going to be there. They are excited about the event. They'll be selling tickets. You can meet some of the girls. It's just a super exciting time, getting ready to kick off the season here, and lots of fun.
0: We'd love to see you go far, too, in the playoffs, you know. I'd love to see you at the high school hockey tournament. That would
1: be sweet.
0: Right.
1: That's right.
0: Be so much fun. The Girls Hockey Bingo Bash supporting the Alexandria Girls High School Hockey Program tomorrow, October 3rd at the VFW in Alexandria. Doors open at 4. Bingo starts at 5:30. Get all of the details out at kickcountry.com. Get your raffle tickets and have a blast tomorrow afternoon. Amy Carinta from Alexandria Area High School, thank you so much for joining me today.
1: Thanks so much.
0: Of course. 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
6: 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It is Friday. It's October the 2nd. Grain markets were lower as we saw equity fund selling and margin call type selling weighing on values today. Corn ended the session down 4.5 cents, beans off nearly 6, while wheat futures were mixed. Kansas City lost 2.25, Chicago gained 0.25, and Minneapolis was 1.5 cents. Higher. They had a private export sale announcement this morning, 218,000 metric tons that were sold to Mexico of corn. StoneX estimated corn and soybean yields above expectations, and that weighed on values. Corn yields expect to be 182.1 bushels per acre. That's actually down 0.8 of a bushel from September, but still above the USDA's 178.5 bushel per acre number, and remains 315 million bushels of production larger than September. Meanwhile, soybean yields at 54.1, that's actually a 1.1 increase from the previous numbers, and 1.3 million from the August or September number with 100 million bushel production increase. Cattle market's still looking for that cash trade, which has not developed. Midday boxes were mixed. Choice down 243. Select is 47 higher and 79 loads. Looking for that cash to be 226 in the Southern Plains. Futures were 35 to $1.30 lower live cattle and nearly $4 softer in feeders. This has been Brian Hoops. Our number, 417-501-5132.
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Hope you're enjoying your day. It's Trent Lane. Did anyone go out to the Alexandria Art Guild's Manhattan Short Festival showing? I heard it had a great turnout. Tickets were sold out, and some of the movies there were incredible, I heard. So I want to know what you guys thought of those movies are potentially up for Oscars next year. 320-763-5458. It's Blake Shelton on KICK.

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Scott wanted my favorite Garth song, so I got it for you. It's Colin Baton Rouge. Just past 3 p.m. and 61 here at the Kick FM studio. My name is Trent Lane. Thanks so much for joining me. It's Friday. We're going to have so much fun this weekend. We got the Vikings game coming up on Sunday there at the Depot Smokehouse and Tavern. It's our very first giveaway for all-inclusive U.S. Bank Stadium suite tickets, and it's all at the Depot Smokehouse and Tavern coming up this Sunday. What do you have planned for this weekend? 320-763-5458. It's Lainey Wilson, Somewhere Over Laredo on Kick FM.

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6: Do you know what the number one consumed fruit is in America? Well, stick around and you're going to find out today on Fun Fact Friday. Leaves are turning, the landscape is hues of golden colors, and notes of cinnamon and nutmeg waft through the air this time of year. It has to mean that it is apple season. According to usapple.org, there are over 7,000 varieties of apples grown in the U.S., so there has to be one of them that you like. Well, of course there is, because the apple is the number one consumed fruit in the USA. The average person in the U.S. consumes 10 pounds of apple a year and almost 13 pounds of apple juice and cider a year. The U.S. is the second largest grower of apples behind China.

0: The top three apple-producing states are Washington, New York, and Michigan. Some of the top varieties grown here in the U.S. are Red Delicious, Gala, Granny Smith, and the Jones Ranch personal favorite, the Fuji apple. 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
0: 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Sunny skies today and a high around 61. Could see some spring overnight tonight with a low of 47. Breezy tomorrow, though. That wind's going to pick up, be about 30 mile an hour wind gusts, as well as a chance for some showers in the afternoon. High in the mid-60s, gradually becoming sunnier on Sunday with a high of 63, and sunshine to start our week too. Monday and Tuesday, highs in the mid-60s Monday, low 70s for Tuesday. Right now at the Kick FM studio, it is 61 with Megan Maroney.
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Just past 4 p.m. 61 here at the Kick FM studio. My name is Trent Lane. Hope it's a great Friday so far for you. What do you got planned coming up this weekend? It's going to be a fun one. It's Luke Combs. 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I can

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0: Hey, y'all, I'm Chase Matthew. Here's my new song, Holding It Down. Keep holding it down. Holding It Down is about the small town heroes, realizing you don't got to leave your small town to be a hero.
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0: 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And don't worry, I won't leave you hanging. I'll give you some clues. 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
1: 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Well, if that's not enough meat for you, the annual three-day meat sale still on through tomorrow. So go check it out at Eldon's, 3rd and Nokomis in Alexandria. Well, Casey Musgraves currently in the Middle of Nowhere tour. She gave fans in Nashville a surprise when she brought out Ronnie Dunn for a performance of Neon Moon.
2: You guys stay put. I gotta go get somebody. Hold on.
1: Now, the music, when they're singing Neon Moon, you don't realize it through the radio, but Casey Musgraves actually dressed up like Ronnie Dunn for that performance. She came out with a wig, fake mustache, sunglasses, tattoos, blue jeans, and everything. It was incredible. Another bite from the hot dish, Luke Grimes in Marshalls on CBS was asked who his dream guest star would be, and right away he said, Chris Stapleton. He said Chris would make a really good bad guy and invited him to join the CBS series in the future. Now, it wouldn't technically be Chris's first TV acting role. He had an uncredited cameo as a wildling in Game of Thrones way back in 2019, 7 years ago. That's a crazy thing to think about. Anyway, that's the Nashville Hot Dish. It's brought to you by Eldon's Fresh Foods on Kick FM.
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13: 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This one goes out to David Lady A on Kick.

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3: Choo-choo! That's right. The train has left the station for the weekend, and you are on it with me. I'm Trent Lane in the Quitten Time Kickoff on a Friday, the first one of October, 2026. Woo! I ran out of breath. Let's have some fun. 320-763-5458. And it's a rockin' start to the Quitten Time Kickoff with these wonderful gentlemen.
4: 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Walk this way. 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Hey, hey.
3: 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Def Leppard, pour some sugar on me on Kick FM.

100.7 Kick FM. It is the quitting time kickoff on a Friday. We're having some fun here at the Kick FM studio. My name is Trent Lane. Now, normally, we start our Friday quitting time kickoffs with a rock song. Today, we played some Def Leppard. Absolutely amazing. And earlier this week, I had a request for a rock song. And I said, hey, I would love to play it. Let's play it on Friday. I forgot to do it. I forgot. Oh my goodness. So normally I had to set this rule for myself where I would only play one rock song on Fridays, but I am going to make one exception to this rule, and it is for Holly. She requested some Ozzy earlier in the week, and I forgot to play it for you, Holly. I'm sorry. I'm going to play it for you now. And remember to get those requests in 320-763-5458. This one goes out to Holly. It's Crazy Train on Kick.

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Two songs away from the Name the Hook Win a Slice contest, thanks to Hook and Slice here in Alexandria. Two songs away, I'll have that distorted hook for you. Jelly Roll, hands up on Kick FM.

100.7 Kick FM and a little Riley Green. Damn good day to leave. Hey, it's Trent Lane, and it's time to name the hook and win a slice. I've got a Detroit-style pizza from Hook and Slice. All you gotta do is be the right caller and guess the hook right, and I'll get that Detroit-style pizza to you from our friends at Hook and Slice in Alexandria. Now, I haven't played the Distorted Hook yet, and I give you some clues as well. So I'm not going to leave you hanging, okay? I'm going to give you the artist and a little bit about the song. This song is by Shenandoah. It was released in 1989. This song was their very first number one hit in both the United States and Canada at the same time. And the song was also covered by both Rascal Flatts and Nickelback. Here is that Distorted Hook.

going to be caller number 7 right now at 320-763-5458 to name the hook and win a slice. Caller 7, 320-763-5458.

0: 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Well, it is time for Kick FM and Name the Hook. Win a slice with Olivia. You are caller 7.
1: Woo!
0: Yeah, absolutely. Olivia, have you been to Hook and Slice before?
1: I haven't. I've always wanted to go.
0: Well, I might have that pizza for you because it's really good. It's here in Alexandria. And all you got to do is guess this distorted country song hook. I'll give you the clue once again and play it for you once again. This song is by Shenandoah. Was released in 1989. Was the first of theirs to be a number one hit in both the United States and Canada. And was covered by Rascal Flatts and Nickelback. I'll play it for you one more time.
2: Yeah, we've been high morning, Uncle, don't you know? You got to get me to the water
0: under my. All right, Olivia, what's your guess?
1: All right, that's going to be a church on Cumberland Road.
0: You know it. That is the one right there. That's a Detroit-style pizza for you.
1: Awesome. Yay.
0: Oh, my goodness. Congratulations. And I got to tell you, you got to get that hot honey pepperoni pizza. It's delicious.
1: Yum.
0: Oh, so, so good. And you'll enjoy it there at Hook and Slice. Congrats, Olivia.
1: Perfect. Thank you so much.
0: Of course, you're very welcome. And we play every Friday, 5:30. It's Name the Hook, Win a Slice. Let's go to the church on Cumberland Road, Shenandoah, on

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1: 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Hey, I'm Trent Lane, and once again, a huge shout out to Brian Wildman from Glenwood for winning this week's Thank a Farmer. Thanks to the Douglas County Corn and Soybean Growers Association, as well as the Osakis Creamery Association. $100 gift card there for you, Brian. Farmers working long hours out there, and they are doing some great work. 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Give them some room to work and put food on our tables. Thank a Farmer. You can nominate a farmer or farm family right now. KickCountry.com. And they could win a $100 gift certificate to Cenex Midtown Express next week.

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0: Go Wetzel and Ella Langley on 100.7 Kick FM. What a beautiful Friday it's really become. And my goodness, the weather to start October couldn't be better. Just a little warmer maybe, but I don't even mind 60s. It's the latest from Kojo, Horseback on Kick.
1: He's a ranch hand in a pinch, man. Hotter than the red on a cattle brand. Cause she's a gold digger with a quick trigger. A cast iron skillet swinging lid flipper.

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1: ADT News, I'm Mike Dabosky. New York Attorney General Letitia James has taken over the investigation into an alleged gang rape that played out at Cornell University 2 years ago. Krista Pike, the woman who survived an attempted state execution earlier this week, is in critical condition in the hospital. Her lawyers are now calling on Tennessee's governor to commute her sentence. The new jobs report shows U.S. employers added 29,000 jobs in September, falling well short of analyst expectations. ABC's Elizabeth Schulze has more.
2: A little bit of what we might be seeing here is the impact of AI specifically. When you think about how the build-out of data centers is contributing to construction jobs, but then you've got those industries like insurance or financial services that have been really quick to adopt AI, that's where you're seeing job losses. And this really does kind of explain that push-pull of the impact of AI in the workforce pretty much playing out now in real time in this economic data.
1: The unemployment rate ticking up to 4.2%. This is ABC News.
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Morgan Wallen, it's Ben by now on 100.7 Kick FM, just past 6 from the Kick FM studio, and we are looking at some windy days tomorrow. 30-mile-an-hour wind gusts possible with some rain showers possible in the afternoon, but more sunshine to come at the end of the weekend and into next week. She said.

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and the Minnesota Vikings looking to extend their lead in the NFC North and their undefeated record. We will be playing Vingo, having a blast. 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